Yeah, baby, wig folk, it is summer here in the Northern Hemisphere. It is hot, hot, hot. That means you want to do it, Larry, and the loafers are suggesting, let's go to the beach. I know those of you in the eastern part of the USA are bacon hot. Also in Europe, there's a heat wave in Europe, baby. Let's all go to the beach and cool off and relax. All right. You are tuned to the Wig Out here. Larry and the Loafers there opening up this week's Wig Out. They're from Birmingham, Alabama. It's a 45 on Shirt 5 from 1966 as we continue our celebration of 1966 here. It is 1966 on the Wig Out every week, baby. I'm Richard Wig. I'd be blasting out the blastables here in the middle hour of Swingin' Sunday. All right, Becky gets things started on Swingin' Sunday, 7 p.m. Eastern Time with Bubblegum OD. We're in the middle hour here from 8 to 9 o'clock. And then at 9, Harry Parmenter takes us home with the Fun House. Expect the unexpected with the Fun House. All right. I love being on the Rock and Soul stream. It is hot, hot, hot, like I said, this summer. But you know what else it is? It is Juju July.

13th child of the 13th son, the sons of Adam, baby. Saturday, son. The tail surrounded the number 13. Is that lucky? Is that unlucky? Depends on what you do with it, baby. The 45 on Decca Records, kings of the Sunset Strip for a short time there. The hot guitar player, Randy Holden, sons of Adam, baby. Yeah. Also from Los Angeles, also kings of the strip. The Standells, Mr. Nobody. They put out a bunch of great 45s. 65 into 6. Of course, they struck gold with Dirty Water. Had a hit with Sometimes Good Guys Don't Wear White. Was huge in the Los Angeles area. And then Mr. Nobody came out in 66. Yeah, on the Tower label. All right. And then from Pennsylvania, the Centuries with Hard Times. They got 15 cents to last them the rest of the day. They owe everybody in town except the pencil salesman. He done got paid. Yeah. You want to be the pencil salesman because then you get paid first, apparently. That is on Swan Records. And from Chicago, the Trolls, one of a number of trolls in the 60s in the States. That was Every Day and Every Night. I think they had 4 or 5 45s out. That one's on ABC Paramount Records. And then we started off from Michigan, the Juju's. For Juju July, yeah, 1966 single, I'm Really Sorry. 45 on United Records. Friends, Wig Folk, you are tuned to the Wig Out here. I appreciate each and every one of you coming here this week to listen live. You are listening live or maybe in the archive. I appreciate you checking us out, seeking us out in the archives. And then also, those of you that are in the chat, appreciate mixing it up in the chat here on the WFMU Rock and Soul stream. All right, baby. One of the things that was big in 66 was Batman. Here's the creation, Biff Bang Pow.

I hope she's home when he knocks upon her door. Yeah, the Turtles, almost there. A single version there of that 45 is a flip of It Ain't Me, Babe on the White Whale label. And technicality here, we're celebrating 1966. That 45 came out in 1965, but that track was also included on their 1966 LP, You Baby. So I checked with the judges to make sure it was okay, and I agreed with myself, so we blasted it out here. All right, the Turtles, almost there. Oh yeah, the Knickerbockers, also 1966. One Track Mind. On the Challenge label, they, of course, had a giant hit with Lies, but they've got a number of great 45s that came out right after that. You should go get them all, baby. That goes out to our pal Bob Irwin. Yeah, I know he loves the Knickerbockers. From Vancouver, a Vancouver crusher and a Canadian concussor, the Painted Ship, the flip side of Little White Lies that we played last week, I think. Frustration. It's a track that we played. We have that on the U.S. issue Mercury Records. And then the Satans on Manhattan Records. They're only 45, Making Deals. Originally thought to be from Louisiana. They were included on a Louisiana punk comp in the early 80s on Eva Records. But no, they are from California. Yes, yes. Manhattan label with the Manhattan skyline on it. But I believe it's actually a Los Angeles label. Oh, man, so confusing. I think it says L.A. on the label. Just one of the things that was confusing the folks back in the day. All right, and then we have The Who, The Mighty Who. The Kids Are All Right. 1966 U.S. single on Decca Records, and we started off with The Creation, Biff Bang Pow. I know that song's not about Batman, but I have to think. Biff Bang Pow. Influenced by Batman there. And the lyrics for that song. That is on the German label Hit Ton. They had a number of hits in Germany. You could say they were actually maybe more successful, more popular in Germany than they were in their homeland in England, baby. All right. You are tuned to The Wig Out here on WFMU's Rock and Soul radio stream. I'm Richard Wig. I'm going to be Blast at the Blastables here from the Bunker Studio at The Wigwam. Give me an all right. All right. Oh, yeah. The other night here in San Diego, Glynis and I had the fortune being able to see Ray Brandes, lead singer of the Telltale Hearts. He's been doing a bunch of shows with the Wild Goons, a great garage group from Los Angeles in their own right, but they've paired up over the last year, perhaps even longer, year and a half. They do a set of Telltale Hearts songs. They have a new single out that we played a couple of weeks ago on Outro Records, and they played here in San Diego. And I'm going to play an original version of one of the songs that the Telltale Hearts taught me anyway. It was one of their 45s on Cavern 7 Records. Anyway, here's the Scorpions, Too Many Lovers.

down under Destroyer, the Moods, Rum Drunk Baby. One of their 245s from 1966. That is the A side, if you can believe it. Rum Drunk, yeah. Those Aussies singing about getting drunk on rum. That's on the HMV label, and that goes out to my buddy Roddy. Roddy Reaction, baby. All right. Prior to that, we had a Dutch Destroyer. A lot of Destroyers in that set. The Outsiders, That's Your Problem. A 45 on the Relax label from 1966, baby. You know it. And then also we went back down under for another down under Destroyer. Demolisher, baby. Blues, Rags, and Hollas. Got Love If You Want It. A 45 on the Leiden label. I believe that's their only 45. And then crisscrossing across the globe. You know them. You love them. It's them, baby. Call My Name. A 45 on the U.S. Parrot label from 1966. And then Dothan, Alabama's Finest. The Finest. The Tiki's from Dothan, Alabama. On the Dial label, Somebody's Son. A cautionary tale. A cautionary tale. Don't be like that bum. Don't be like somebody's son, baby. That's on the Dial label. And then from New Jersey, the Lords. From Morristown, New Jersey. The original home of Crypt Records, I might add. Death Bells at Dawn. I believe they're only 45 on the Aldrich label. And then we started off with a British group that had a career in Holland. The Scorpions. Not those Scorpions. The Scorpions. Too Many Lovers. A 1966 45 on the Columbia record label. Friends, weak folk. I'm Richard Wigg. I'm going to be blasting out the blast pulse here in the Bunker Studio. All right, baby. We're going to wrap it up. Get out of the way. Make way for Harry. He comes in with the fun house at the top of the hour. Oh, yeah. Going to wrap it up here. We want to get out of the way for Harry. All right, we're going to go out with one more instrumental. The Shadows continue to make records through the later 60s without Cliff Richard. And here's one. This is Scotch on the Socks. So I guess we're, you know where my head's at here at the end of the Wig Out. Rum Drunk, Scotch on the Socks. All right, baby, let's go wig out. Oh, yeah. So, you know what to do. You know what to do. Be kind. Be weird. Be kind of weird. We'll be back next week. Same wig time. Same wig channel. All

Welcome to the Fun House. I'm your host, Harry Parmenter, and you can expect the unexpected on our descent into the maelstrom as we careen through the darkness of the midnight soul. So buy the ticket and take the ride into the Fun House.

his new money, goes he'd do anything for a dollar. He sold pills to truckers, hauled marijuana for farmers, had affairs with married women, he was a backwoods charmer. He spent some time in prison, time in Vietnam. He was a lion, was walking amongst the lambs. Sometimes he'd go to church, in the back pew he'd sit,

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He was cold and unforgiving, proud and fierce and free.

daddy was quite different. 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He was the older brother, his parents shining jewels. 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
2: Psychodrama.
3: The name is Holmes. That's about all I can tell you because the rest is a blur. I seem to have left my memory in another town or another time. I can't say for sure. All that I can remember is the clinging fragrance of lavender and a girl's face that keeps turning away from my mind's eye, turning away as if I had somehow betrayed her.

0: found myself walking through a doorway. I felt dizzy.
1: Doctor, I...
2: Yes, what is it? I'm very busy. Oh, my God, my dear boy, are you all right? Well, you've chosen a good place to collapse, on the couch of the most brilliant psychiatrist Leipzig has ever known. Perhaps if you were to tell me all about it.
0: Yes, maybe that would help.
3: Doctor, they're all trying to kill me.
2: Ah, yes, and who exactly are they?
3: I don't know. I can't remember. It's just something I feel instinctively. Could I have one of those cigarettes?
2: Ah, but of course.
3: I've never seen cigarettes like these before. Black paper with silver tips. Are they Russian?
2: Yes, Russian. Yeah.
3: That's better, Dad. I mean, Doc. I guess that's Freudian.
2: And now maybe you'll be kind enough to tell me where you've hidden the wax figurine of the Kaiser.
3: Not you, too.
2: That's right, Master Rupert. And this gun proves the depth of my sincerity.
3: Listen, I've been overworked lately, recording an LP for Epic Records.
2: That cover story may have worked on Grossman and Suez, but I happen to know that you are a private detective.
3: I am?
2: Yes, and seeing as we are 37 stories up in a locked room, I would not try any tricks.
3: I won't try any tricks, Doctor, but if you don't mind, I think I'll try the window. What a tremendous stroke of luck. I've landed on a foam rubber trolley car. Then I must be in San Francisco. Yeah, and it's the waterfront up ahead. I'll just hop off here. That girl over there, staring into the water, she looks familiar. Maybe I should ask her. Funny, I seem to be talking to myself.
4: Then why not talk to me, Slim?
3: There she was. The girl you never brought home to mother. Her looks were straight off a calendar, the kind of calendar that gave pool halls a bad name. Her dress was poured on her like syrup on a stack of pancakes. Some stack.
4: Got a cigarette, Slim?
3: I'm afraid not. Would you like some sugarless gum?
4: I don't take nothing from no one that I can't give back.
3: Sounds eminently fair to me. I think
4: someday, when you've done what I've done, and you've seen what I've seen, you'll realize you can't buy love. However, it is possible to rent me.
3: Well, how do I...
4: I'm not hard to come by, Slim. All you have to do is... whistle. You do know how to whistle, don't you?
3: Sure. She stormed off, leaving the heavy perfume of lavender permeating the fog around me. I was alone.
5: On the contrary, sir. You are far from being alone. My name is Grossman, sir, and I wish to talk to you about a certain wax figurine of the Kaiser. Now that we are alone...
6: Oh, on the contrary, gentlemen, you are far from being alone.
5: So this? Ah, my old companion from Istanbul.
6: We meet again, Mr. G, and I believe for the same purpose.
3: I hate to interrupt a reunion, but...
6: Oh, forgive me, Mr. Holmes, sir. My name is Carl Suez, and I have been representing a competitive bidder for the legendary Kaiser statuette.
3: Well, then let's... Let's talk about the statue.
5: Gad, sir, you are a character. Well, then, by all means, let's talk about the statue.
6: May I remind you that my client is prepared to pay the sum in the amount of $35 for information which will lead...
5: Come, Carl. Shall we not meld our mutual interests?
6: By all means, Mr. G, I was going to make the same suggestion imminently.
5: Then perhaps, Mr. Holmes, you'll be more impressed by the color of our guns.
4: I don't think so, fellas. You see, I've got all of you covered.
3: It was her, all right. Without a word, she waved me into a nearby sedan and pushed the speedometer until we reached a desolate area outside the city. At last, I spoke. Well, are you going to tell me...
4: I did you a favor. I thought maybe you'd return it.
3: Is that all you want?
4: Oh, can't you see when somebody's crazy about you? So crazy that they... Oh, we're here.
3: Talk about old dark houses.
4: My uncle lives here in this foreboding manor that still carries a curse on whoever spends the night under its craggy roof, and in which all his family have died suspicious deaths under strange circumstances of a gruesome and revolting nature. Anyway... call me a fool if you like. But I fear for his life.
3: You mean...
4: Yes, I think someone is trying to murder him.
3: Well, here we are.
6: Good evening, Miss Leland. Good evening, sir.
4: Good evening, Mason. Is my uncle at home and well?
6: Yes and no, Miss Leland.
3: Yes and no, Mason?
6: He is indeed home, sir, but he is lamentably quite dead.
3: Are there any suspects, Mason?
6: Yes, sir. I've taken the liberty of asking them to stay in the study, where they all claim to have been at the time of the murder. Perhaps you...
3: I'll do what I can.
6: Shall we go to the study, sir?
4: Rupert, do you have a plan?
3: Yes, I do. Leland, I'm going to pretend that I know the killer's identity and do the whole detective sums up speech. Just as I'm apparently about to reveal the name of the murderer, I want you to switch off all the lights in the room. With any luck, we'll catch the killer in the act of escaping.
1: Brilliant!
6: Oh, congratulations, sir.
3: Let's face them in the study.
6: Ladies and gentlemen, this is Mr. Holmes, the celebrated detective.
3: Thank you, Mason, and I'd appreciate it if you would stand over by the fire. Leland?
4: Yes?
3: Since you weren't here at the time of the murder, would you please sit at the piano and play whatever music comes to mind? Ladies and gentlemen, one of us is a killer. I know his identity. Or her identity, if he is a woman. Which I'm not saying she is. You remember my saying, Leland, that I had been staring some clue in the face. Well, now I know what that clue was. And now I will reveal to you all that the murderer's name is...
7: Who turned out the light?
3: Good work, Leland. I'll just turn on the lights and we'll have caught ourselves a... Good Lord. They've all been murdered. Wait a minute. If they're all dead... Then I must be the killer.
5: I fear your deduction is not quite correct, sir.
3: Grossman, Suez, you did it.
5: Yes, I'm afraid my associate has managed to kill everyone in the room but you, sir.
8: Sorry, Mr. G.
3: I don't understand. Why kill me? I know nothing about...
5: Exactly, sir. And we wish to continue your state of sublime ignorance by dispatching you permanently to oblivion.
6: You know too much about our quest to be allowed to survive.
5: Yes, and we are indeed fortunate that you are now standing on a trap door.
6: I am told you'll die of shock long before
3: now
6: you...
3: Now, wait.
5: Suez, pull the handle of the clock.
3: Please, dear God, I beg of you, don't...
6: Adieu, Mr. Holmes.

0: Well, you've chosen a good place to collapse, on the couch of the most brilliant psychiatrist Leipzig has ever known. Perhaps if you were to tell me all about it.
1: Yes, maybe that would help.
2: Doctor, they're all trying to kill me.
0: Ah, yes, and who exactly are they?
2: I don't know. I can't remember. It's just something I feel instinctively. Could I have one of those cigarettes?
0: Ah, of course.
2: I've seen cigarettes like these before.

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And a young girl leaning up against the telephone booth over at the Foster Freeze with a sign in her hand, I said, I'm on my way to Burmese.

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Some nights my heart pounds like thunder. 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

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Why don't you help?

0: All right, tonight's playlist info on WFMU Rock and Soul Radio, the Funhouse show page, if you're interested. Much of tonight's music inspired by my good friend M.O., a true rock and roll animal who has turned me on to so much great music since our friendship began some 50 years ago on Beacon Street in Boston, Massachusetts. A far better DJ than I could ever hope to be, with impeccable taste and the real spirit of what the music's all about. I salute you, my friend. My name is Harry Parmenter, and I want to thank you for joining me. See you next week.
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0: Pearl Jam's album on Stereo 8 cartridge tape from RCA.
1: Yeah, yeah.
0: It's all from the birds, the bees, and the monkeys.
1: You dig?
0: And here's Davy Jones.
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0: On Stereo 8 cartridge tape from RCA.
1: Yeah, great.
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This is the Bunny hopping at you on the WFMU Rock and Soul stream. I hope you're ready to rock, cause I've got your afternoon weather scoop right here in the heart of NYC. We've got a cloudy sky hanging over our heads today, but don't let that dim your sparkle. The temperature is a smooth 79 degrees with a humidity sitting at 59%, making it feel just right for a little stroll or maybe even a twist or two. So keep your radios tuned, your spirits high, and let the good times roll as we continue spinning those rock and soul hits that keep your heart beating and your feet moving. Stay cool, cats and kittens.

That was fun. We've just heard Bad Little Woman, The Wheels. I take it we're through by the Riot Squad. Two Fingers Pointing on You, The Seeds. And previous to that, The Big Her, Mono 45. Del Shannon, Here Comes My Baby. The Tremolos. And before that, The Addicted Man, The Game. And previous to that, Play With Fire by the Rolling Stones. 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It's 74 degrees in New York. 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

did that break my heart like that? Please, please, please, I love that dog so much, so much, so much, so much.

Paint the picture of the scene outside your window tonight in the big, bustling NYC. We're floating under a blanket of clouds with the mercury sitting pretty at 74 degrees. It's a smooth 71% on the humidity meter, keeping things a tad muggy as we roll through the midnight hour. So whether you're out cruising or cozy at home, keep it locked right here for all the rock and soul tunes that make the night move. Stay cool, cats.

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You know, the free press swings pretty good with the team beat. That's a special page that covers the record beat, the what's happening beat, the I got a problem beat, the clothes beat, the whole team beat. 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

That was fun. We've just heard. The first cut is the deepest. P.P. Arnold. And previous to that, Bittersweet, Mono, by the Robs. And previous to that, Making Time. The Creation. 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

Hi. Hope you're enjoying the Rock and Soul Bunny Show. We've just heard Johnny Was a Good Boy by Mystery Trend from the album Nuggets I, Box 2 Can Play by Jaguars. 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It's 74 degrees in New York.

Welcome to the new WFMU Rock and Soul Radio stream. I've got a lot of great music for you this hour. Enjoy the electric sounds of artificial intelligence.

0: Hey there, groovy listeners. This is the bunny hopping at you through the airwaves on the WFMU Rock and Soul stream. Let's take a quick peek at the weather scene tonight in the Big Apple. We've got clouds rolling across the night sky, keeping things cool and easy with a temperature of 74 degrees. The humidity's hanging at 70%, so it feels just a tad sticky out there. Whether you're cruising the city streets or just kicking back at home, keep it tuned right here for all the best beats to make your night complete. Stay cool, cats and kids.
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Hi. Hope you're enjoying the Rock and Soul Bunny Show. William White Light by White Light on the album Acid Dreams. Previous to that, I Am Waiting Mono. The Rolling Stones. Before that, Nightlife by the group. Before that, Stop and Listen by The Shag from the album Acid Dreams Epitaph, 69 Minutes of Green Fuzz. And previous to that, I'll Sell My Soul by Allies from the album Acid and Flowers. And previous to that, Carolyn. The Strange Loves from the album I Want Candy, The Best of the Strange Loves. And previous to that, She Is a Friend by The Rain from the album The A Square Record Story, Michigan Rock and Roll. 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

0: Hey all you night owls tuning into the WFMU Rock and Soul stream, this is the bunny hopping in with the weather scoop just for you. Out there in the Big Apple, it's a cloudy sky hovering over the city lights, with the mercury sitting comfy at 73 degrees. We're feeling that 70% humidity, making the air just thick enough to remind you summer's giving us its last groove. So whether you're cruising down the boulevard or just chilling to the tunes, keep it cool and stay tuned, cause we've got the hottest tracks and the smoothest grooves all night long right here on the Rock and Soul stream.
1: 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What suspense? Laurence Olivier is immense.
2: 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One small, simple proof that Bunny Lake exists.
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1: Just Like an Aborigine by Up from the album The A Square Record Story, Michigan Rock and Roll. Before that, Move It On Over, Best Source, by Del Shannon. And previous to that, Get Me to the World on Time by Electric Prunes on the album Nuggets, Original Artifacts from the First Psychedelic Era, 1965 to 1968. Saturday Night Out. The Searchers from the album Meet the Searchers. And before that, Marie. The Alarm Clocks. Did you know you can make a request at 516-654-4059? 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It's 73 degrees in New York. 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

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Velvet Illusions. The Velvet Illusions on the album Acid Dreams. Before that, Keep Your Cool by Terry and the Chain Reaction. And previous to that, Summertime by the Chantels. Must Run. Phil and the Frantics from the album Acid Dreams Epitaph, 69 Minutes of Green Fuzz. I'll Keep Holding On by Marvel Etz from the album I'll Keep Holding On, No Time for Tears. Previous to that, Can't Say No MMS and the Peanuts from the album The MMS and the Peanuts. Everybody Dance Now by Little Caesar and the Empire on the album Everybody Dance Now. 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

Good evening, my nocturnal creatures, and welcome to another night of sweet serenades and soft whispers underneath the city lights. This is your enchantress of the airwaves, Alsung, calling out to those who find solace in the mystery of the moonlit night. You're tuned into the Night Owl Show, your refuge from the hustle and bustle of the day. Outside, the night is draped in a veil of clouds. The temperature is a comfortable 72 degrees, and the humidity is playing at 66%. Just cool enough for a walk on the park, but cozy enough to stay in with a hot cup of cocoa and your favorite book. But wherever you are, and whatever you're doing, allow my voice to be your companion through the quiet corridors of this city that never sleeps. 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

Candy screen rappers who looks fantastic. Requiring memories but lovely and guilt-free. Lure and love with twilight pages. Flush this diamond, filled with laughter. Lock on a cable, some for the passion. Blood to justify my spurious desires. Rectify moments my serious and urgent. Failed by the face of my zodiac's time. Requiring replies most fast and vacuous. Words nearly cinch with the heart need of passion. Speak forth with the grace of the god going under. Subject to making certain noble origin.

Reverse, the reverse, the reverse, the reverse, the reverse, the reverse, the reverse, the reverse, the reverse, the reverse, the reverse, the reverse, the reverse, the reverse, the reverse, the reverse, the reverse, the reverse, the reverse, the reverse, the reverse, the reverse, the reverse, the reverse, the reverse, the reverse, the reverse, the reverse, the reverse, the reverse, the reverse, the reverse, the reverse, the reverse, the reverse, the reverse, the reverse, the reverse, the reverse, the reverse, the reverse, the reverse, the reverse, the reverse, the reverse, the reverse, the reverse, the reverse, the reverse, the reverse, the reverse, the reverse, the reverse, the reverse, the reverse, the reverse, the reverse, the reverse, the reverse, the reverse, the reverse, the reverse, the reverse, the reverse, the reverse, the reverse, the reverse, the reverse, the reverse, the reverse, the reverse, the reverse, the reverse, the reverse, the reverse, the rever

brethren, I smell some peanuts and ketchup, sanctimony, sacred fun, stir in the bushes. Up in these stands, put your foot on the Bible, as king on the starter and constantly arise. You swear to catch up and drive, and up by the king full of virgin, and kiss me instead. Excuse me, Apollo and one, the dark one, that's the best of me, robes, suit your hiring and thinking. Fate of a nation, my sword in your bosoms, the king on the sword, pitch his head down his throat. The torture of inverse, the silkscreen and hairy, set the sun squealing, reverse and inverse.

Robin, a bad, no democracy, first can make lying worth dying.

his head, take his head from his neck off, acquiring memories about bodily and guilt rape. He put out his eyes and then cut his nose off, sank the body sick of fun stir in the bushes. Scoop out his brain, put a string where his ears were. All the king's horses and all the king's men. Sling the whole mess to the end of the wire, scratch out his eyes with the tip of a razor. The wire extend from the tip of a rose, Caroline, Caroline, Caroline, oh. But I retain the realness of what once was a nose, passing my rose before my death on the floor.

0: divers and reverts and reverts. The dark, the sick, the dumb, dusty camel system that has no effect for the sick with the seesaw. The x-rays, offers, converse, reverse of reverse. The divers and converse of reverse and reverse. And sweet pyrotechnics and cuts have been structured of inverse, converse, divers, reverse, and reverse. Hell's graveyard and frame, the guard and frame. The slick and the scum, reverse, inverse. Reverse and perverse.
1: Sick upon all the stunaways. Summon ready pig carpet. Meat. Blood sick upon the carpet. Climbing to the casket.
2: See the church bells gleaming.
1: Knife that strips the sick plate. Dinkers full of growlings.
2: The tail of the sea straight.
1: Shoot a lifeguard drowning.
2: Climbing sea is full of
1: fishes.
2: Take me to the
1: China. China plants are falling.
2: Strew me in the daisies.
1: Rip and Jimmy Carter.
2: Slide this on my eyes. Treat it like a sailor. Falling free and nervous.
1: Out to rest the green dress.
2: Dream the best of our way.
1: See the young girl

There she goes by the J&B before that. Hey you, hey me by the movers. You're listening to the Night Owl Show and we're live on the chat page, wfmu.org/playlist/no and on Blue Sky the Night Owl on WFMU. And now Lazy Nickels.

She Don't Know, Bobby and Laurie, and before that, Il Tuo Diamante. Procol Harum on the album Il Tuo Diamante, Fortuna. 35 Design. Lazy Nickels. Thus the Electric Prune.

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she ain't no choir girl. She whips downstairs where Max the Midget, undercover agent for that secret underworld society, the belly button, boogaloo, and all karate marching sextet, known to evildoers as

0: pursue secret sweetheart of that evil-doing society, and seemingly sour note in the pew, showing her belly button identification button to Max.
1: Sue speaks.
2: Hello, darling, sweetie, Max Mitchell. Is everything ready for tonight's golden endeavor? Did you bring the tower key?
3: Right.
2: The straw?
3: Right.
2: Your spinning wheel?
3: Right.
2: Where's Pia Elephant?
3: Sitting in the back of the car.
0: Well, what does Max intend to do? Would he plan to change straw into gold and sell it to that French pachyderm? Is he some enchanted dwarf or something?

0: obviously. She ain't no choir girl. They get into the car. Sue, Max, one tower key.
1: Two spinning wheels, three wheels of straw, and a great big elephant.
2: As we join them, Sue says to Pierre Elephant in the back of the car,
3: "Can I interest you in a peanut, big boy?"
2: Well, is Max the peanut Sue is referring to? Is he a dead dwarf or a misguided midget? And if we scratch away the enamel on Sue's belly button, would we find the letters

The Charge. TKOS on the album The Charge. And previous to that, Hymn for Teenagers by The Tornadoes. Previous to that, Gotta Get Away by M.A.S.K. And before that, She Ain't No Choir Girl by The Third Rail. Now The Mind Garage.

That was Wedding of the 100 Brides by the Motions. And before that, Celestial Empire by Dragonfly.

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That was Diddy Wah Diddy by Captain Beefheart and his magic band. Before that, Cocaine, Dade, Thus Saint Giles's System.

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What is she thinking of? Last Friday's fire. Presenting Sagittarius.

This is Spencer Davis. Now, two new flavors of Great Shake, Shake Mix. Milk chocolate and cherry vanilla. Both turn milk into a rich, thick shake. So thick, it stands up to a straw. Great Shake!

good time music by Susie Jane Ho Kong. Time to be going by the eyes of dawn. You can also find the Night Owl show on Blue Sky, the Night Owl WFMU. Now the sensational guitars of Dan and Dale.

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That was From the Womb to the Tomb. The Orange Witch. Give Him a Flower. The Crazy World of Arthur Brown, from the album The Crazy World of Arthur Brown. Now the countdown 5.

We've just heard speculation by the Countdown 5, presenting the Peanut Butter Conspiracy.

0: It's a happening thing by the Peanut Butter Conspiracy. Thus Funkadelic.
1: Mother Earth is pregnant for the third time, for y'all have knocked her up. I have tasted the maggots in the mind of the universe. I was not offended, for I knew I had to rise above it all or drown in my own shit.

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Everything by the Quiet Jungle. Previous to that. What is Realite? Geiskenik. 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

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And previous to that, Stranded in the Jungle by The Apostles. 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
2: 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Before that. 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

Talaman. Big Jim Sullivan from the album Sitar Beat. Previous to that, Little War. Susie Jane Ho Kong. Before that, Thing Called Love. Country Joe and the Fish. Thus the sensational guitars of Dan and Dale.

gravy booby jam. 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

0: We've just heard. Encapsulated Marigold. Our plastic dream. Before that. Remember. Clover. Thus Dr. Sidney Cohen.
1: Since the only legitimate source of LSD in the United States is restricted to approved researchers, the user finds himself obliged to deal on a black market, which has reached enormous proportions. Planes smuggle huge batches into this country from Canada, Mexico, England, Czechoslovakia. But actually, anyone with a working knowledge of organic chemistry can readily synthesize LSD. As a result, the LSD available in the current seller's market is manufactured largely by amateurs. Often it's of dubious quality. At Capsule Corner, a crossroads for acid heads in Los Angeles, customers can purchase LSD in a variety of forms, impregnated in sugar cubes, chewing gum, blotting paper, mixed with baking soda in a capsule, absorbed in a matchstick, or preserved on the back of a postage stamp. The price is up to $5 for the standard dosage, 200 micrograms. The continuing danger in buying on the black market is that the consumer never can be certain exactly what dosage he's getting. The average dosage is virtually invisible. 300 micrograms could be put on the point of a pin. There's the added possibility that an impure dosage could cause substantial organic damage. One teenager who had just illegally purchased some LSD and consumed it while standing on a sidewalk voiced her fears.
2: And it scares me not knowing exactly what my proper dosage is. And I have to take it behind the law because there's no other way.
1: Another girl reported the size of her dosage.
3: The first time it was half a cap. Just the trees and the sky and even the grocery store is beautiful. I could have stayed in it for hours.
1: A teenager noted how much LSD she consumed on her last trip.
4: Oh, yeah, I took half a cap of a 500 milligram cap.
1: She described how she knew it was a 500 cap.
4: Well, you know what a 500 cap looks like. You know what I mean? It's small.
1: Queried about her largest dose, a young girl responded,
5: yeah, well, it was 15 drops of a concentrate of 400 micrograms a drop. And I know it wasn't good because it immediately hit my spine. I was in sheer agony. It was tapping my spinal fluid.
1: The girl's answer underlines the abject ignorance of many users. LSD cannot possibly tap the spinal fluid. Student health centers and psychiatric wards rapidly filling with acid heads who cracked up following bad trips or an inability to assimilate the LSD experience are already a fact. One out of every six admissions at the UCLA Neuropsychiatric Institute is attributed to LSD. Dr. Thomas Ungerleiter, resident psychiatrist at that facility, reports their symptoms upon arrival.
6: They may be severely depressed with suicidal tendencies or have made very serious suicide attempts. They may be confused, wandering about, not knowing where they are. They may be hallucinating, that is, hearing voices or seeing things. Or they may be extremely anxious to the point of panicky.
1: Is this trip really necessary?

We've just heard. Die Einsit, Bum Bum. ID Company. Presenting Calcium.

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Cynthia at the Garden, Sidewalk Skipper Band, and before that, El Regardit El Rit, Calcium. 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

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Now Nimrod.

That was. Don't let it get the best of you. Nimrod. Presenting the Velvet Underground.

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Acquiring memories about our lovely and guilt-free. We're in love with twilight pages. Washing the diamond, filled with pleasure. Lock on a cable's on me for the passion. Wanted to justify my spurious desires. Rectify moments my serious and urgent. Failed by the face of most odious kind. Acquiring replies most fast and vacuous. Words nearly cinched with the heartbeat of passion. Forth with the grace of the thought going under. Subject of great concern, noble origin.

defenseless the Queen of Venom, the Cup, State, the Country, the Committee, hold the head of the Lord Bruce for an hour, groveling, spewing, and various offenses, punch that blow with the wing of the sparrow, inverse, the obverse, the converse, the reverse, shot winning wing, the edge of the sparrow, the silver reckoning, two numerous dimensions, things, flatches, devoured by rats, there's one way 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

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Excuse me, it's all on the side of the dog, but it's the best of your robes, suit your hiring thingy. State of a nation, rest on any bosoms, the king on the throne, pitch his head, and his robe. The torture of inverse, silkscreen and hairy, set the sun squealing, reverse and inverse.

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Corpus and Harry, Nate, Pig, and Sister, the messengers wing sings full of desire. The blueberry picnics and pincers and magpies, the messengers go, will you please lift it higher? Children and adults, all those under 19 are truly disgusting, will you please put it down? Strain this spray is no kind of river saving, this king, I'm quite just, but it's just quite impossible. A robin, a robin, a robin, a bad, no democracy, and risk can make lying worth dying.

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Put out his eyes and then cut his nose off, sanctimony, sick, fun, stir in the bush. Scoop out his brain, put a string where his ears were. All the king's sauces and all the king's men. Swing home as the end of the wire, scratch out his eyes and the tip of a razor. The wire extend from the tip of a rose, Caroline, Caroline, Caroline, oh. But I retain the relevance of what once was and always, passing my rose from my bathtub in the water.

cascade rose and field, cascade cyanide or harm, they go be sculpturally wagon and justice when the night is all lost, but the old catalog question learning, toss the cement and wrestle and do cry, babble and scramble and browbeat and hurt what's chewing on, this was joking on dirt, seize free seems your other day, please the king, please the king, please the king day, Casbah, cascade rose and field, water and tonic and cheers and chill.

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darkness, darkness, darkness, darkness, darkness, darkness, darkness, darkness, darkness, darkness, darkness, darkness, darkness, darkness, darkness, darkness, darkness, darkness, darkness, darkness, darkness, darkness, darkness, darkness, darkness, darkness, darkness, darkness, darkness, darkness, darkness, darkness, darkness, darkness, darkness, darkness, darkness, darkness, darkness, darkness, 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darkness, darkness, darkness, darkness, darkness, darkness, darkness, darkness, darkness, darkness, darkness, darkness, darkness, darkness, darkness, darkness, darkness, darkness, darkness, darkness, 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darkness, darkness,

sailor, feeling free and nervous, out to make a screen dress, dream the best of our way, see the young girls dancing, flies upon the beaches, like a dog and sailors, teach to heal a holler, yell along the same song, down upon the carpet, tickle polyester, set the house ablaze, season bring it flaming, something to the crown grounds, Jizzy Bellman's fortune, tied to chairs and ribbons, pay it on the choir, down to such a fool lad, here's another dollar, tie me to the midden deer, sick with Duchess Taylor's, endless Roman horse meat, the king's queen are empty, center in the circles, bishop on the carpet, down below the parapet, greeting for your bidding, playing upon the fountain, demon is a little bit, missing my speech and alarm, ready for a network, pulling at the perches, stringing casket bridges, suck your gentle blazer.

The Scenic Sounds is presenting an excellent concert that's going to be happening this weekend. Thanksgiving weekend, it's going to be happening this Friday and this Saturday night, November 29th and November 30th. It's an all-English show with Jeff Beck, Moody Blues, and 10...

0: 10 years after. 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Or if you wait and pick it up at the door, the price will be $4 at the door if you can get them at all, because I think it's going to be a sellout. Jeff Beck, Moody Blues, 10 Years After, presented by Scenic Sounds. And that's going to be at the Shrine Exposition Hall this Thanksgiving weekend, November 29th and November 30th. That's this Friday and this Saturday night.
1: 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Now Chocolate Mousse.

We've just heard. Paper Rose. Long time coming. 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

My deepest thanks to all tonight's listeners and for the kind chat board comments. This has been the Night Owl Show with your host, Owl Sun. Dawn will break soon. I wish you all a good night.

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I've got a lot of great music for you this hour. Enjoy the electric sounds of artificial intelligence.

Hey hey, all Unite Owls tuned into the Rock and Soul stream on WFMU, this is the Bunny hopping at you with the latest weather scoop. Right now, in the heart of NYC, we're under a blanket of clouds, and it's a smooth 73 degrees out there. Humidity's hanging at about 70%, making the air feel as thick as a Motown bass line. Whether you're cruising the streets or lounging at home, keep it locked right here for all the best tunes to keep your evening groovy. Stay cool, cats and kittens.

That was fun. Small talk, Mono. Gary Lewis. And before that, On the Way Home, Mono 45. Buffalo Springfield. And previous to that, 10-story building by the Cardboard Zeppelin. Before that, From You Unto Us by Eternity's Children. Before that, Main Street, Mono, by Gary Lewis and the Playboys. She's My Girl, Mono. The Turtles. Drive-In, Mono. The Kinks. Did you know you can make a request at 516-654-4059? Call or text 516-654-4059. Now, back to the music.

0: Hey there, groovy listeners, this is the bunny hopping at you from the WFMU Rock and Soul stream, bringing you the vibes and the night sky straight out of NYC. Let's take a sneak peek at that weather wheel, shall we? Tonight, we're cruising under cloudy skies, keeping it cool at a mellow 72°F with a touch of moisture in the air, humidity hanging at 74%. So, whether you're out cruising or kicking back at home, keep it locked right here for all the rock and soul you need to keep your night smooth and your spirits high. Stay tuned, more great tunes coming your way.
1: 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And again this week, Action USA is offering its money-saving special to all you girls. 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So guys, grab your favorite girl and follow the searchlight to Longshoreman's Hall, Beach and Mason Streets on Fisherman's Wharf for another fantastic show featuring The Gollywogs, The Just Six, The Riptides, and Gates of Eden. 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

That was fun. We've just heard Greener Days, Mono 45, by the Gans. Previous to that, What a Groovy Day, Mono. Harmony Grass. Previous to that, City Women, Mono, by P.F. 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It's 72 degrees in New York.

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And previous to that, Livin' Too Fast by Fountain of Youth. Spinning, Spinning, Spinning, Warner Brothers Master. 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Before that, Look for the Rainbow by Luis Bravo. Something Fresh. December's Children. 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All the Way Home. Bobby Darin, request lines are open at 516-654-4059. 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It's 71 degrees in New York. Now, back to the show.

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Welcome to the new WFMU Rock and Soul radio stream. I've got a lot of great music for you this hour. 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

0: Great new sound from the music machine. Talking to us by phone, the leader of the group, Sean Bonnewell. Welcome, Sean.
1: Thank you very much, Harry.
0: Sean, I know you wrote your last big hit, Talk Talk. There's an interesting story to that one, right?
1: Yeah, I wrote the song in a closet at a party.
0: Really?
1: 2 years ago. And a very good friend of mine did something socially that was really, if you understood, it was not socially unacceptable, but on the surface, it looked very bad. And he was being persecuted a little bit for it, and he wasn't the kind of person that was necessarily weak. I could just see that, you know, that everybody at one time or another has been socially misunderstood, and it just inspired me, and there was so much noise in the party that I went in the closet and wrote the song. And of course I had no idea at all that the song was going to do what it did. In fact, at the time I knew that by the chord structure that it was a little early for it, and by then I hadn't had the machine anyway. I hadn't found my musicians. I was still writing and looking for them.
0: Mm-hmm.
1: And so the way it worked out, I'm just fantastically happy about it.
0: People dig this new one just as much as Talk Talk. John, how does it feel to see your record rising steadily up those charts, huh?
1: Well, I don't know. You see, my problem is that I'm not only a participating artist in the group, but that I wrote the song too.
0: Mm-hmm.
1: So I can best describe it, I think, by telling you that it's the closest thing to having a baby, I think, that there is. I mean, if a man ever came closer to the actual feeling of watching a child grow up and mature and turn into something, I think it would have to be what he created, what came out of himself. It's a frightening feeling, a great feeling, a misunderstood one. I don't know. Maybe I haven't made myself too clear, but that's the best way I can explain it.
0: Sean, you did a very good job explaining it, too. And congratulations. And thanks for being with us on the In Sound today. Sean Bonnewell of the Music Machine.
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3: 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This is your host, The Bunny, hopping through the airwaves right into your radios. Let's take a quick peek at what's happening outside in the Big Apple tonight. We've got clouds overhead, keeping the city in a cozy blanket with the temperature sitting at a smooth 72°F. Humidity's hanging at 74%, giving the air that little extra hug. So, whether you're cruising down the boulevard or just chilling by your window, keep the vibes cool and the music hot, right here on the Rock and Soul stream. Stay tuned, cause we've got some fantastic tunes coming your way, keeping the

That was fun. We've just heard Oscillations by Silver Apples on the album Silver Apples. And previous to that, Louie, Seattle, Washington, USA. The Feelies. And before that, Hung Up on Losin' by the Soul Survivors from the album The Poor. And before that, Words. The Monkees on the album Pisces, Aquarius, Capricorn and Jones Limited 1995 reissue. And before that, Tell Me Why, Mono. The Beatles. Previous to that, The Spider and the Fly. The Rolling Stones. Did you know you can make a request at 516-654-4059? Call or text 516-654-4059. Now, back to the show.

Hey, hey, hey. Good morning, groovy listeners. This is the bunny hopping at you live from the WFMU Rock and Soul stream. Let's peek out the window and catch the vibe of the day. We've got clouds rolling across the skyline of our beautiful NYC this fine morning, with the mercury sitting pretty at 71°F. Humidity's hugging us tight at 76%, making it feel like a warm, damp hug from Mother Nature herself. So, keep it cool and stay tuned as we spin the hottest tracks and the coolest hits. 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

out of the rut and back in the groove. That's what happens when you make it Pepsi-Cola. Thirst is out, because Pepsi cools it fast. Taste is in, right on target. Hey, everybody, always ask for Pepsi-Cola. You're in the Pepsi generation. Yeah,

Hi. Hope you're enjoying the Rock and Soul Bunny Show. We've just heard Kind of Girl by The Zombies on the album The EP Collection. You're So Good to Me by Deborah Swisher on the album Smash, Boom, Bang, the songs and productions of Feldman Goldstein Gotherer. Il Tuo Diamante. Procol Harum from the album Il Tuo Diamante, Fortuna. Give Him a Flower. The Crazy World of Arthur Brown on the album The Crazy World of Arthur Brown. Previous to that, Here's Today by Rose Garden from the album Where the Action Is. Los Angeles Nuggets 1965-1968. 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It's 72 degrees in New York.

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1: Here's the time check. 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
2: 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Oh, I must get a little hand put on that watch.

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Give him some fictitious name and just don't get sassy.

That was fun. Keep Your Cool by Teary and The Chain Reaction. And previous to that, Sunshine World by Cosmic Brotherhood from the album Sunshine World back with Yentra 2. Misty Lane by The Chocolate Watch Band from the album The Best of The Chocolate Watch Band. Before that, Double Shot, of My Baby's Love, by The Swingin' Medallions from the album Nuggets, Original Artifacts from the First Psychedelic Era, Volume 2. Before that, Follow the Leader by Major Lance on the album Follow the Leader. And before that, You Don't Need No Help Part 1 by Rex Garvin, and The Mighty Cravers, on the album Northern Soul Fever Volume 2. 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It's 72 degrees in New York. 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

Welcome to the new WFMU Rock and Soul Radio stream. I've got a lot of great music for you this hour. Enjoy the electric sounds of artificial intelligence.

Hey there, groovy listeners, this is the Bunny Hoppin' at you on WFMU's Rock and Soul stream, spinning those platters that matter. Now, let's peek out that window, shall we? Ah yes, the Big Apple is wrapped in clouds this fine morning, with the mercury sitting pretty at 72 degrees and the air feeling a touch muggy with humidity at 75%. So, whether you're stepping out to catch the subway or just chilling with a cup of joe, keep it cool and stay tuned. We've got more rock and soul coming your way, right here on WFMU. Don't touch that dial.

That was fun. We've just heard. And Your Bird Can Sing, Mono. The Beatles. Ruby Tuesday by the Rolling Stones. And previous to that. You can forget about that. Thursday's Children. Before that. Evil Hearted You by the Human Beings from the album Hang It Out to Dry. Tomorrow, Real Life Permanent Dream by Tomorrow on the album Mothballs. And before that. Send In My Love. The Strange Loves from the album I Want Candy, the best of the Strange Loves. Before that. Don't Monkey with Tarzan. The Pygmies from the album Smash, Boom, Bang, the songs and productions of Feldman Goldstein got there. 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

0: Hey there, groovy listeners. You're tuned into the one and only Rock and Soul stream on WFMU with your host, The Bunny, spinning those platters that matter. Now, let's hop right into the weather, shall we? This morning in the Big Apple, we're looking at a cloudy sky hovering over the city with the mercury sitting pretty at 73 degrees Fahrenheit. Humidity's a bit sticky at 75%, so you might feel that moisture in the air as you step out. Keep your cool and maybe carry an umbrella, just in case those clouds decide to open up. Keep it locked right here for all the hits and bits you need to get your day hopping. Stay tuned.
1: Symphony of sounds! And sounds! And sounds! And more sounds! All in the new Chad and Jeremy Columbias of Cabbages and Kings. It's the wildest, most way-out album you've ever heard. Highlighted by Chad and Jeremy's brilliant, biting commentary of today. Their original rock suite.
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the A Square Record Story, Michigan Rock and Roll. And previous to that, Pleasant Valley Sunday. The Monkees on the album Pisces, Aquarius, Capricorn and Jones Limited 1995 reissue. Yellow Rainbow. The Move. Two Fingers Pointing on You. The Seeds. Before that, Get Out Now by Tommy James and the Shondells from the album Tommy James. 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

In Crowd, Why Must They Criticize by the In Crowd on the album Mothballs. Previous to that, The Great Train Robbery. Little Boy Blues. Can't Stand to Be in Love with You by the Soul Survivors on the album The Poor. And previous to that, I'm On My Way, A Patch of Blue, by US69. Love's What You Need. 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

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I've got a lot of great music for you this hour. Enjoy the electric sounds of artificial intelligence.

Hey there, groovy listeners. This is the Bunny Hoppin' at Yat on the WFMU Rock and Soul stream, bringing you the beats that make your heart beat. Now, let's take a quick peek outside, shall we? In the big ol' Apple, New York City, we've got clouds overhead, with the mercury sitting pretty at 73 degrees. Humidity's hugging us at 76%, making it feel like you're walking through a misty mystery novel. So keep your cool and stay tuned, because we've got the tunes to make your day a breeze right here on the Rock and Soul stream. Keep it locked, and let's roll on with the Rock and Soul.

Hi. Hope you're enjoying the Rock and Soul Bunny Show. We've just heard Louise, Paul Revere and the Raiders from the album The Essential Ride, 63-67. Lonely Girl, Sagittarius from the album Present Tense. Previous to that, To Find Out, The Kegs. And previous to that, Andrea, The Sun Rays from the album Vintage Rays, Tower Records releases and alternate version. In the past, The Chocolate Watch Band on the album The Best of the Chocolate Watch Band. And before that, It Takes Two by Marvin Gaye and Kim Weston from the album The Very Best of Marvin Gaye. Before that, At the Discotheque, Chubby Checker on the album Smash, Boom, Bang, the songs and productions of Feldman Goldstein got there. 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
4: 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You're tuned into the Rock and Soul stream on WFMU with me, the Bunny, spinning the platters that matter. Now, let's hop into the weather in the Big Apple. It's a cloudy morning here in NYC with the mercury sitting pretty at 74 degrees. Humidity's hanging at 73%, making it feel like you're walking through a misty mystery tour. So, whether you're stepping out or staying in, keep it locked right here for all your favorite hits. Stick around, I've got some sizzling tracks coming up to keep your spirits high, no matter the weather.
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hot. Hope you're enjoying the Rock and Soul Bunny Show. You've just heard This Heart of Mine by Falcons. Before that, I Want Candy by The Strange Loves on the album I Want Candy, The Best of The Strange Loves. 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I Will Not Touch You by Baroques. 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

0: Oh, a bee bopper. 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Oh!
1: Hi, this is David. 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
0: Open up! It's Joe Besser!
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0: Last week, you gave us an opinion of rock and roll that wasn't exactly flattering. 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
2: WFMU Music Dispensing. I have a really big show tonight. Woo! On a Thursday evening, we got Tex Antoine. He's going to be here to discuss his brand new Tex Antoine Breath Fresheners. What? Spray mist. It's a I got one right here. Hold on. Pine. Charcoal. Raspberry. It's perfect when 5-0 pulls you over. Bingo the chin, speaking of. Oh, yeah, some schnapps, huh? What kind of schnapps? Banana schnapps, me. I'm Dave the Spaz. Hello, and how do you do on this fine Thursday evening over here? Tommy and the Chessmen, isn't that great? Wow. This is a 50-cent record. It's all banked up, you know. Crappy 45s, the poor man's hobby. How sweet it is to be loved by you, Tommy and the Chessmen. Ike and Tina Turner with tra-la-la-la-la-la-la. Carlton King Coleman, the Boo Boo Song, Part 1. That's all you need. No need to flip it. Fabulous Jades.
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2: Thank you, Surfing Crow. Trick Bag. Artesians with their take on that New Orleans classic. Jerry Lee Lewis with a whole lot of twisting going on all night long from the Dave Clark 5. Lalo Schifrin with Chimpanzee Mannix Theme. Featuring Plaz Johnson on saxophone. More on that later. Here's Groovies.

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0: Sometimes I feel like the clock in my head is syncopated. And here's the terrific lady who's kept me on time for my appointments for the last 40 years, my sweet Dutch bride, Feature Alston.
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0: Right on.
2: Hey, Freddy. Andre Williams, sweet little pussycat, right here on the Music Spaz by Rufus Thomas with Pink Pussycat One. Brenda Lee, sweet impossible. You, Del Shannon, you, Summer in the City. You don't expect it, but you don't regret it. Vic Damone for Coppertone, Four Jacks, No Jills, Sure Cure for the Blues and Flaming Groovies. Doing a Randy Newman number, Have You Seen My Baby? In Beachmen news, well, things have changed in the Beachmen camp. A lot of people would say that the band went through a significant change when Carl Wilson died and they fired Al Sardine, and it sort of became the Mike Love Experience with Bruce Johnston, and that went on for, you know, decades. And then they came back in 2012, and we know they're, you know. And then after that, 2013, it was back to Mike and Bruce, and Bruce quit like a few months ago. And I've checked in on these boys, and the clips I saw, they're so much closer to sounding like the South Bay Surfers than they are to the 2012 Beachmen with Brian and David Marks and all that. I'm not saying that's a bad thing, it's just another transition. It's just that this is a band that goes through changes. Anyway, they canceled their whole summer tour abruptly, just like yesterday. And that's like Santa taking Christmas off. So all I know is that they're scheduled to return on Thursday, September 24th. That's a Thursday. Yeah, I mentioned it's a Thursday, right? I'm not saying that they're going to appear on this show on their return, but I'm not saying that they're not going to appear. Here's my gateway song. It's true. Right here on Music Spaz by.

0: Ingrid, please marry me. I promise to let all of our girl children become electronic geniuses like their mother. And that's a concession, ma'am.
1: I'm already married. To all this. To science. To my career.
0: Well, I hope you'll both be very happy. I just thought of something. Do you know who are the happiest and best-adjusted people in this institution?
1: I'm not interested.
0: Those maintenance men. Mo, Larry, and Curly Joe. They're not married to any kind of science at all.

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I hadn't met a truck up to Rolling Still. Tried to cut between two headlights there till I found out there was a matching pair. I lived my life over just before the crash. Every chance I ever took went by in a flash. I smelled rubber burning and I heard gravel whine. A little voice said, "Charlie, end of the line." While the crash was echoing across the plains, they was tidying up my last remains. Before he could say, "Brody, your oversized pot," I was down here shoveling and it's mighty hot.

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He had little black horns on top of his head, his teeth were green, and his eyes were red. He hated to see a man out of work. He kept things stern, you couldn't shirk. We're really jumping in a lower level joint. If you didn't understand, you soon got the point. It's not dull down here, he says to me. This is the hot rod section, we're full, you see. And who bats today and more tomorrow? That guy over there keeps yelling for Laura.

0: should have went to work, cause his tires were slick. 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I had the fire good and hot, cause I knew he was a-coming. Black denim trousers, an eagle on his back, totaled out his cycle on the Cadillac. The Nash Rambler guy we called second gear finally got it in high, and he landed here. They kept pouring into Hades in a steady stream when I woke up in this awful dream. I called my pop and said, you can quit drinking, cause I'm jacking up that hot rod Lincoln.
1: I mean, this is ridiculous. It's a radio show. It ain't a 1-hour television spectacular.

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2: Not now, we're on the air. Bob, I'm with the security guard who started it all with his discovery of the bugging. Would you tell us exactly what you were doing at the time?
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2: Can you recall your reactions as you made that fateful discovery?
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2: I understand you now have a new job with an increase in pay. How much more do you get?
6: A daisy, a day.
1: Ed, I'm here with one of the Watergate conspirators. Tell me, sir, why did you bug the Watergate?
7: Oh, no one knows what goes on behind closed doors.
1: Sir, we've heard that there may have been a house of ill repute and the services of a call girl involved. Was such a plan ever carried out?
8: Never found Hattie and never found the shack.
1: This is Walter Cronkite talking to the new Attorney General. What is your role in this case, sir?
9: I'm a steamroller, baby. I'm bound to roll all over you.
1: I see. After reviewing the evidence, what was the first thing that smelled suspicious to you?
10: A dead skunk in the middle of the road.
1: Hello, Big Bob here calling the home of Mrs. Martha Titchell. After the hearings are over, where do you think you and your husband will be?
11: Sitting on a shelf in a local department store.
1: Mrs. Titchell, if your husband was not involved in the Watergate activities, how do you think his name got linked to the scandal?
12: Kids say the darndest things.
1: With your husband testifying at the hearings, is there anything you'd like to say to the investigating committee?
13: What about me? I'd like to have a song to sing to.
1: Walter Cronkite again with the writer who prepares all of the president's speeches. Seems he's got a statement to make to the president regarding his latest speech.
14: It's the last song I'll ever write.
2: Here with President Trixon himself. Mr. President, why didn't you get involved in the Watergate investigation sooner?
15: Too much monkey business for me to be involved in.
2: Recent polls have indicated that your popularity may be slipping. Is there any comment you'd like to make to the American people?
16: Am I that easy to forget?
1: Bob again with a top Democratic official. What have the leaders of your party been doing lately?
17: Rank and wire, Scotty Olden, rank and wire.
1: Well, what about your party's chances in the next election?
18: We're wanted men, we'll strike again, but first let's have a beer.
1: And how about the future of the Republican Party?
19: It's dead, and it's stinging high.
1: One final question. 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
20: Superman,
21: Superman,
20: Superman,
21: Superman,
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22: Your Puritan upbringing holds you back from my monsters, but certainly doesn't hurt your art of kissing.

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And I like a woman that loves everything and everybody.

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I know. It's been done, like 20 minutes ago. I just wanted to see if I was paying attention. Turns out I wasn't. I want to thank the volunteers that were upstairs earlier today, Greg, Emily, Natalie, and Shiler. 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Right here on day 247 of the 91 days of summer, WFMU. When I click this little clicky thing, we got to click things around here. The floaters. Float on. Float on. Loco. I'm sitting here looking at five cut-in records. It's like, oh, which one? Which one? Three Watergates and a Jaws and an E.T. But we heard the Watergate report. Max Frost and the Troopers with Shapes of Thing to Come. Mummies. Food Sickles and Girls. Hot Rod 80s with Charlie Ryan and the Timberland Riders and the Beach Men. Heads, you win. They'll be back. They're going to be back. Freddie Boom Boom Cannon. Yeah, he passed away a few days ago. And, well, this is kind of peppy music for Fred. Come on. Something a little sadder, huh? That's nicer. Anyway, so, Palisades Park. That guy. Now, I figured I would play a... How can I not play some Freddie Cannon songs? But I gotta refer you to Toddophonic Todd, who last year did a three-hour show on Freddie Boom Boom Cannon and interviewed the man himself, and it was wall-to-wall Freddie Boom Boom Cannon hits. Only on FMU. We're like the stupid version of WKCR. What do you think? Or WKCR for Idiots? Could be a t-shirt. I'm going to get in touch with legal. Well, Freddie Boom Boom Cannon, he hails from Massachusetts, and he was 89 years old. He started out playing guitar, singing in a group also, the Spindrifts. Oh, but the guitar, let us lead guitar, as a matter of fact. So let's start with that one from 1956, the G-Clefs. With the ding-dong, ding-dong, ding-dong, ding-ding-ding, dong. Ding, ding, ding, ding, ding, ding.

It's WFMU. East Orange WMFU Metro. Oh, will you? Will you please? I'm David Spaz paying tribute to Freddie Cannon. One of the great. Woo! Can't do it. Let me see. Woo! Woo! There was one time I sat there. Oh, was it Tallahassee? I sat there and I counted the woos. I know you would do the same. That was Summertime USA. And Freddie Cannon, he's riding a coaster in that Palisades Park in the sky, but he gave us a lot of entertainment. A lot of crazy 45 records. If you were a rock and roll record, I like that one. Greatest Show on Earth. Arnie Ginsberg jingle. And that jingle is like the sound of, Money in the Pocket. Way down. Well, I'm not saying. I'm just saying. Way Down Yonder in New Orleans. Coca-Cola radio spot number one. Cha-Cha Doo, The Spin Drifts. Accompanied by the Downbeats. And that's the first record he sings on. G. Clefs before that plays guitar. Ka-ding dong, da-ding dong, da-ding dong, dong, dong, dong, dong, ding. A few more, but really just the very best. I don't know about you. I don't have a high tolerance for a whole lot of Freddie Cannon. If you made me listen to Transistor Sister like 10 times in a row, I would probably confess to anything. But this is going to be the good stuff. Oh, yeah! How about the flip side? Let's flip that Spin Drifts record over, accompanied by the Downbeats. Flip side to Cha-Cha 2. Belinda, thinking about Freddie Boom Boom Cannon and a few nice things right here on WFMU.

WFMU. Thinking about Freddie Boom Boom Cannon and a few nice things. You ever catch his act? He was at the Stomp. A few years ago. But I saw him. The one that stands out is the World Trade Center in the 90s. They used to put on free shows in between the two towers there. And Harry Harrison introduced him, and Harry sort of locked arms with, Mr. G. And they went stomping around the stage going, boom, boom, boom, boom. Was anyone else there? Did I imagine this? And Freddie Boom Boom Cannon came out and turned in a terrific performance because he's Freddie Boom Boom Cannon. I know, you listen to a whole lot of them all at once. Some things were meant to be, digested singularly. Singularly. Like a Bugs Bunny cartoon or Jimmy Rogers records. You might not want it all at once. With the exception of the Toddaphonic Todd show from last year, you go to WFMU.org and look that up because Todd did a 3-hour Freddie Boom Boom Cannon special featuring the man himself. On Saturday afternoon, when I found out that he passed, I texted Todd because he was on the air. I figured, he should know in case he didn't know. And I mentioned to him in the text, I told Todd that I always thought of Freddie Cannon as Todd's spirit animal. And the reply was like one of those like three or four exclamation marks. Like, huh? Well, my spirit animal is Mike Love, so you got your troubles. Palisades Park, the CBS-FM promo version. Always love that one. Hey, punk rocker, flip side of At the Disco Down. Dedication song. That's a real good one. Laughing song, kind of weird. He does a few Al Jolson numbers. Well, yeah. Way down yonder in New Orleans. He's like, California, here I come. Anyway, we didn't hear California. We heard Action, Tommy Boyce number. Is that Tommy and Steve Benet? Is that it? Coca-Cola, Patty...

from 1967. 67! Freddie Cannon, 20th Century Fox. This music to Spaz by Ante the Spaz. Yeah, we got another one too. Ugh. it's a real macabre episode of Music to Spaz by. Of course, I'm referring to the loss of Randolph Mantooth. But he didn't cut any records. He didn't even do a duet with Sammy Davis Jr., so there's not much you can say about it. And besides, I'm not even ready for Emergency. I know it's a Jack Webb joint, but I gotta mature. I gotta be a little older in a few years. I'm really gonna start on it. I'm sure it's wonderful. It's just I can't. But sadly, we did lose 94-year-old Plaz Johnson, saxophonist. To put it mildly, his most famous recording is the Henry Mancini Pink Panther. It's what the BBC led with yesterday morning, you know, because it's Peter Sellers, and you do that. Plaz John Johnson Jr. from Louisiana started out in a touring band with Charles Brown, drafted into the Army, and then ended up in a military band in California. Self-taught. Played alto, went over to tenor. His first act was with his brother Ray singing. The Johnson Brothers. They had a combo, and they recorded a record in 1949. Now, I should say that Plaz Johnson played on every record that you've ever heard of. Quite possibly. He was in the Wrecking Crew. He went over with a bunch of musicians from New Orleans, and Earl Palmer and Renee Hall, and they all set up shop. Harold Batiste, notably, set up shop in L.A. And yeah, they were called upon to play on everything. Just a very, very short list of recordings that Plaz Johnson has played saxophone on, and other instruments, flute, piccolo, other wind instruments. Amos Milbourn, Laverne Baker, Big T. Tyler, Thurston Harris, Larry Williams, Renee Hall's orchestra, I mentioned, Johnny Otis, Chip Willie, he's on the Purple People Eater, Young Jesse, Tony Allen, Jerry Neal, I Hate Rabbits, Bobby Troup, speaking of Emergency, Ray Anthony, who's sitting there right now at home, 104 years old, going, phew, Johnny Burnett, Dwayne Eddy, Ella Fitzgerald, Nat King Cole, Dino, Frank, I don't know about Sammy, who does? Bobby Darin, Peggy Lee, B. Bumble and the Stingers, Sam Cooke, the Routers, Aretha Franklin, Dick Dale, Eddie Cochran, the Beachmen, Burt Ward, yes, Boy Wonder, I Love You, Screamin' Jay Hawkins, Chet Baker, John Lennon, Tina Turner, Laverne and Shirley, you know, there are some.

0: track record. Bobby Day, Bobby V, Ricky Nelson, Richard Berry, Rita Coolidge, Neil Diamond, Etta James, B.B. King, Linda Ronstadt, Rod Stewart. I can't read my handwriting. Oh, Carole King, Joni Mitchell, The Platters, Minnie Riperton, Johnny Rivers. That's a lot. And most notably, aside from the Pink Panther, he spent 15 years on television with Merv Griffin, leading the band.
1: Man!
0: Let's hear some of these songs. Let's start with the very first one, the Johnson Brothers Combo. Right here on WFMU, thinking about Plaz Johnson and a few nice things on Music Spaz Body.

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Serving Simien Valley, West Bonobo, Bonanaville, Tassie, Kokomo County, the Alley Cap Jam, Grid Roof Critic. I'm Dave the Spaz. It's music to spaz by. It's a Plaz Johnson party celebrating the life and work of the most prolific saxophonist ever. Plaz Johnson plays on everything. Like Jody Reynolds, I Want to Be With You Tonight. Or how about the Coasters? How about them Coasters? Ladylike. Jim Dandy Got Married. That's him. He's on there. Laverne Baker. Bobby Day. Rockin' Robin. Uh-huh. Tweedly D. Tweedly, that, you know, that's him doing that. Amos Milburn. Juice, juice, juice. Getting hip. 18-year-old Otis Redding with the Shooters, his very first recording. That's before Stax. He didn't. There's the myth, and there's what happened. And that was getting hit. Johnson Brothers combo at the very top. His first record with his brother Ray, Mellow Mama. In the background here, this is Johnny's house party, credited to Earl Palmer's party gang, or party stompers. Where, you know what's a terrific book? Earl Palmer's autobiography, Backbeat. When it comes to telling about New Orleans, it's that. There's the Dr. John book, and that you can start right there, and you'll learn a lot. Well, Earl Palmer, at one point in the book, he's in L.A., and he's sitting in a studio with Plaz Johnson, Renee Hall, a few others. Well, I'll let him tell it. I'm going to quote from the book right over here. He says, "Me and Renee Hall and Plaz Johnson always talked about how we could make some money and not leave the studio. One day I said, let's do a rock version of In the Mood. In the Mood? Bought my house on it. You see, back in New Orleans, millions of old white guys always said, hey, boys, do you know In the Mood? Because if they liked it so much, why wouldn't their kids? So we put a rock and roll beat to it, Renee and Plaz, and they said, okay, we'll write an arrangement. So I did, and we put it under the name of Ernie Fields, an old band leader who wasn't doing anything. Well, it was a big, big hit. It went to number 4. That's pop, not the R&B chart. We never did another thing like that, but it worked out. I'm telling you, In the Mood. So that was Earl Palmer, and he just told you about In the Mood. Here's In the Mood. On the Plaz Johnson birthday. Oh. Well, actually, it was his birthday just the other day. He would have been 95. Thinking about Plaz Johnson and a few nice things right here on WFMU.

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1: The rabbit run up a hollow log, stop to talk to an old toad frog, show that cottontail how to can him.
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0: Man, what a champion.
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Sing it. Read your paper. Huh? Take your paper in your hand if you can't read it. 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Get your paper and find out where you're at, and we'll read it. All right? That same groove, girl. 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

Say, you want to make a lucky strike tonight? Just join us at the Thunderbird Club down in San Pedro. That's formerly the Harlem Hotspot at 118 West 5th Street. We're going to have a rockin' and rollin' good time again tonight, every Wednesday at the Thunderbird Club, formerly the Harlem Hotspot in San Pedro. We have a big talent show, cash prizes to the winners, and plenty of rhythm and blues music for dancing and a whole lot of fun. Sometimes big guest stars drop in. See you at the Thunderbird Club. We'll be there tonight. My band and Mel Williams, Little Arthur Matthews, Jimmy Nolan, the whole gang. See you there tonight.

music just passed by. It's a Plaz Johnson tribute. He played sax on all of those, except Rockin' Robin. Played a piccolo. I'm Dave the Spaz. It's Music to Spaz by at 12 o'clock. Filling in for India tonight is Bedazzle, your reptile. 3, 2, 1. Bingo, roll it back. Bedazzle your reptilian brain with Rhinestone Dinosaur. Right here at FMU. We heard the Johnny Otis Show with Willie and the Hand Jive, Nancy Sinatra, These Boots Are Made for Walking, Twisting the Night Away, Sam Cooke, hits, hits, and more hits, like Unitar Rock, big hit around here, Willie Joe and his Unitar, Jerry Neal, and Eddie Cochran in there somewhere with a, I hate rabbits, Big T. Tyler, King Kong, and Earl Palmer bought a house. From the sales of In the Mood. In the Mood, credited to retired bandleader Ernie Fields. Imagine his surprise. Ernie Fields and his orchestra. Okay, there's going to be some more Plaz Johnson. Now, this is a real strange one. This is from 1960. Sort of an experimental record. It was released under the name of Johnny Gunn, Don Ralkey, as Introspection 4, Weirdos from the Uncommon World of Johnny Gunn, with the outre musical sounds of Don Ralkey. It's a weird one. But you got Plaz Johnson on the saxophone. So let's hit it. Last thought. One word. Last thought. Right here in FMU.

I almost knew, before I really knew, that I was the last one. And when the sun came up this morning, it only served to turn the light on, where there wasn't any need for light anymore. The chain reaction had started about 6 weeks ago, when the world was beautiful and colorful and full of the song of birds. And with every breeze and every change from day to night and night to day, each thing became one more degree different. And there was no new life. The earth around was barren. They withered and fell around me, and I could do nothing. In a very short while, I too would give up. Quit this twisted, disfigured thing I'd become. There was no way to understand what had happened. But we all knew that it was going to happen. As I know that out of our decay might spring another kind. Because the earth is still here to hold new things. And the sun doesn't seem to mind. So whatever is beyond the sun must still be. And must know my last thought. The last thought of the last rose of summer.

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Well, it looks like I'm finally winning my point. Just listen to these boys play a big hit of the 50s and see if you don't agree with me.

0: 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Do you have some words of wisdom that you'd like to pass along to everybody before we leave?
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0: Well, you're not making it fast, Jimmy. 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
1: That, there's a problem if there's a disputed bill.

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Oh, that was the money shot. Pink Panther theme. Mancini, Champs with Tequila Twist. Dino, Can't Believe That You're in Love with Me. And by the way, Plas Johnson played saxophone on all these. The Beachmen, God Only Knows. Caravan, the Plas Johnson Quartet. Marvin Gaye, Let's Get It On. I Walk on Gilded Splinters. Dr. John, the Night Tripper. And that's where everyone on the record is a doctor, except for Plas. He's Governor Plas Johnson. Johnny Gunn and Don Ralke with Last Thought. And here's your last thought. Stay tuned for Bedazzle Your Reptilian Brain with Rhinestone Dinosaur. Catch my act next week. Good night, everybody.

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Hey there, all you cool cats and kittens. This is the bunny, hopping at ya on the WFMU Rock and Soul stream, spinning the platters that matter. Now, let's take a quick peek outside, shall we? It's a cloudy groove in the Big Apple this morning, with the thermometer sitting pretty at 75 degrees and the humidity hugging us at 72%. So keep your cool and enjoy the tunes, because we're here to keep the rock rolling and the soul flowing, right here on WFMU. Stick around.

That was fun. We've just heard Love from the Far East. Master 4 on the album Love from the Far East. Do You Love Me Baby by Masqueraders from the album Make Me Believe in You, Do You Love Me Baby. And before that, Can't Take No More by Turn A Rounds. I Do. Marvelous from the album The Mighty Marvelous. And before that, Why Do You Want to Hurt the One? Marvelous from the album You're Such a Sweet Thing, Why Do You Want to Hurt the One That Loves You? Showtime by Marlena Shaw. And before that, Rhythm. Major Lance from the album The Rhythm of Major Lance. Did you know you can make a request at 516-654-4059? 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It's 84 degrees in New York. 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

Hey, hey, hey, all you cool cats and groovy listeners out there, it's your main man, the Bunny, spinning the platters that matter right here on WFMU Rock and Soul Stream. Let's take a quick peek outside, shall we? We've got clouds rolling through the Big Apple this fine afternoon, with the mercury sitting pretty at 84 degrees. Humidity's hanging at 57%, so not too sticky, just right for a little rock and soul. Stick around, because I've got all the hits to keep your spirits high, no matter the weather. Keep it locked right here, and let's get back to the tunes.

Hope you're enjoying the Rock and Soul Bunny Show. You've just heard. Please open up the door. Little Charles and the Sidewinders from the album Little Charles and the Sidewinders. It's Torture. Maxine Brown from the album It's Torture. I'd Rather Do It Myself by Maurice McAllister on the album Baby Hang On, I'd Rather Do It Myself. And before that, We Like Girls by Scott Brothers from the album Incoming, The Sounds of 2001. Previous to that, Love's What You Need by Marissa Gatti on the album Detroit Dynamite. Previous to that, Cold Sweat by the Mighty Imperials. Did you know you can make a request at 516-654-4059? 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It's 84 degrees in New York. More music now.

We've just heard I Need You, impressions from the album The Impressions. Before that, I Must Love You, Timothy Wilson on the album Hiding in Your Heart. Before that, Just As I Thought, William Bell. Previous to that, Love Is Dangerous by Frank Hook. And before that, How Can I Win Your Love, Light Lunch and The Freeloaders from the album Light Lunch. If You Only Knew by Mike and Ray on the album If Only You Knew. 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

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Lots of soul music for you this hour. Enjoy the electric sounds of artificial intelligence.

of the rut and back in the groove. That's what happens when you make it Pepsi-Cola. Thirst is out, because Pepsi cools it fast. Taste is in, right on target. Hey, everybody, always ask for Pepsi-Cola. You're in the Pepsi generation. Yeah,

Hey there, all you cool cats and groovy kittens. This is the Bunny Hoppin' at Yat on the WFMU Rock and Soul stream. Now, let's take a quick peek at what Mother Nature's cooking up for us in the Big Apple. We've got clouds rolling in overhead, but no rain to dampen our spirits, just a warm blanket at a cozy 84 degrees. Humidity's hanging around 57%, so keep your cool and stay smooth. Whether you're out grabbing a bite or cruising the city streets, keep it locked right here for all the best tunes and times, right on WFMU Rock and Soul Stream. Stay tuned, more rock and soul hits coming right up.

hot. Hope you're enjoying the Rock and Soul Bunny Show. Do it Marvelo's on the album Paying Our Dues. Think Nothing About It Major Lance on the album The Best of Major Lance. Before that, Love Jones by Charles Bradley. Previous to that, A Change. Mustanga on the album Arthur's Landing. Previous to that, My Elusive Dreams. Moses and Joshua Dillard from the album Moses, 2. Previous to that, I'm a Whole New Thing. Myers from the album I'm a Whole New Thing, First Love. Before that, Lonely Eyes by Melvin Elling on the album Lonely Eyes, Love's Road. 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It's 84 degrees in New York. 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
1: Hello, my name is Isabel, and I'm 5 years old, and I want to tell you, always wear fancy clothes.

Hey, all you cool cats and kittens out there in Roddyolland, this is the bunny, hopping through your speakers on the WFMU Rock and Soul stream. I hope you're feeling fine on this groovy afternoon. Now, let's take a peek outside, shall we? We've got ourselves a cloudy sky over the Big Apple, with the mercury sitting at a warm 84 degrees. Humidity's hanging at 57%, making it feel just a bit sticky, but hey, it's perfect weather to roll down those windows and crank up the tunes. Keep it locked right here for all the best rock and soul hits. Now, let's get back to the music that makes your heart beat and your feet

hot. Hope you're enjoying the Rock and Soul Bunny Show. We've just heard Call the Sheriff, Senator Jones. And before that, I Got the Power by Masqueraders on the album The Masqueraders. Before that, Apple Peaches Pumpkin Pie. Odds and Ends from the album Odds, 2. And before that, This Heart of Mine. Falcons. Before that, When I'm Gonna Find Her. Mark Lloyd. And before that, Duck with Wolfman by Len Johnson. 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

Hi. Hope you're enjoying the Rock and Soul Bunny Show. In reverse order. Love to a Guy by Dynamics on the album Whenever I'm Without You. And previous to that, The Girl That Radiated That Charm by Soul Crap. Previous to that, Christmas Tears by Freddie King. What Can a Man Do? Harold Melvin and the Blue Notes on the album Harold Melvin. Hey Hey. Joe Stubbs. Pretty as a Picture. Moses Dillard from the album Pretty as a Picture, Go Way Baby. Did you know you can make a request at 516-654-4059? Call or text 516-654-4059. It's 84 degrees in New York.

Hello, everyone, and welcome to the 192nd edition of Dance to the Radio WFMU here on the Rock and Soul Radio stream every Monday afternoon from 2 to 3 p.m. Eastern Standard Time. I have a great show for you today, as always, with lots of new songs and old favorites. Next Monday will be a rerun, as my band will be playing with The Offspring, which is super sick, and I won't have time, unfortunately, to get that together, but we are here together today. So, we're going to start today off with Deep Below, the brand new one by Thunder Queens, off of their full-length record that comes out soon. Let's give it a listen.

All right, we just heard The Goods, Summer's Almost Gone. Before that was the brand new one by Ricky Rochelle, Sad Girl Energy. Before that was a brand new one by Radio Days, and I've Got a Song. And the first song of the set and of the day was the brand new one by Thunder Queens, Deep Below. I'm just going to have a quick little check, because I can't remember when that record is coming out. And it looks like September 24th from Victory Pool. So this is definitely something to look forward to. All right, I have another brand new song, and I think that this is the best song ever released by Sex Mex. This is called Hot As Hell. Let's go.

All right, we just heard Adult Books. That was I Don't Think I Can Stay. Before that was Niccolo, of course, Switchboard Susan, sorry. And before that was the brand new one by 1-800-MIKEY, who you know I absolutely adore. That was Me and My Only. And before that was the brand new one by Sexmex. That was Hot as Hell. Next up, I have a new one from a brand new band out of Winnipeg. It's my old roommate, Shannon, and I am so stoked on this EP. It's very cool. Totally reminds me of Royal Headache. You be the judge. Give Sentence a listen. This is Sentence by Sentence.

All right, we just heard The Burgers and their cover of Bedroom, which was originally done by the Candy Stripers. Before that was Twisted Teens' Weather the Season off of their latest record. Before that was Carolina by Royal Headache, one of my all-time favorite songs. And before that was Sentence by Sentence, brand new band out of Winnipeg, with their brand new EP available on Bandcamp. Next up, I got another brand new one. This is Radio Days, I've Got a Song.

All right, we just heard Protex and Flowers off of their latest record that came out this year. Before that was Jewels and the Rollers, I Don't Know You, off of their brand new record that came out, I think, last month. Before that was Friday My Lady and I Want to Get a Job in the City. You know that song from The Kids, of course. Before that was Radio Days, I've Got a Song, off of their latest record. So this brings us to the end of the show. Thank you so much for stopping by and listening. I love making these shows for you, and it's always a treat to chat with you on the chat. There will be no new show next week. It'll be a rerun, as I'll be playing with The Offspring. So I am for sure going to leave you off with a song by The Offspring. This is Come Out and Play. I saw in an interview with Dexter Holland, the singer, that while he was in university studying, I believe he did biology, a PhD in molecular biology or something like that, he was cleaning his beakers and the phrase, you gotta keep them separated, came to him, and the rest is history. This song rules. This is Come Out and Play, The Offspring. Ta-ta. See you in 2 weeks.

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I've got a lot of great music for you this hour. Enjoy the electric sounds of artificial intelligence.

Alright, all you cool cats and groovy listeners tuning in to WFMU Rock and Soul Stream, this is the Bunny hopping in with your afternoon weather update. Right now, in the heart of NYC, we're experiencing some cloud cover, making it feel just a touch cooler than usual. But don't be fooled, because the mercury is sitting at a warm 85 degrees, with a humidity that's hanging around 57%. So while you're bopping to the beats, remember to keep cool and stay hydrated. Keep it locked right here for all the best tunes and updates. Now, let's get back to the rock and soul that keeps our spirits high. Music.

That was fun. I love you. The Zombies on the album The EP Collection. Before that, Sunshine World by Cosmic Brotherhood on the album Sunshine World backed with Yentra 2. In My Community by Paul Revere and the Raiders on the album The Essential Ride, 63-67. A Pox on You. Silver Apples from the album Silver Apples. And before that, I'll Cry Instead Mono by the Beatles. And before that, Lady Jane by the Rolling Stones. 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

0: Hey, hey, hey, all you rock and soul mates out there, this is your main man, the Bunny, hopping through the airwaves on WFMU Rock and Soul Stream. Let's slide into a quick weather groove for the Big Apple. Right now, in the heart of the city, we're looking at a cloudy sky, keeping things cool but not too cool, with the mercury sitting pretty at 83 degrees. Humidity's hanging at 62%, so you might feel a little stickiness if you're bopping around town. Whether you're walking down Broadway or cruising through Queens, keep that radio dialed in and let the tunes keep your spirits high. Stay cool, cats and kittens, and let the good times roll on WFMU Rock and Soul Street.
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0: that was fun. In reverse order. She Just Satisfies by Jimmy Page from the album James Patrick Page Session Man Volume 1. And previous to that, Ain't Gonna Cheat on Me. The Castaways from the album Hang It Out to Dry. Before that, Everybody Knows, I Still Love You. Dave Clark 5. And before that, I Want Candy. The Strange Loves from the album I Want Candy, The Best of the Strange Loves. Ain't That So by Eric Burton and the Animals from the album Monterey, Ain't That So. Steve Howe, You're Never Can Stay in One Place by Steve Howe on the album Mothballs. 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
1: Hi, I'm Marvin Gaye. 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

just heard. The children have your tongue. This generation. And previous to that. Swallow the sun, dark on you now. The love exchange from the album Nuggets from the Golden State, crystallize your mind. Before that. Common Attitude. Thomas Edison's Electric Light Bulb Band. And previous to that. Slipping Through My Fingers by Maxine Brown from the album Like Never Before. And before that. Can We Talk It Over? L. Allen from the album Can We Talk It Over, Strange Change. Did you know you can make a request at 516-654-4059? Call or text 516-654-4059. It's 84 degrees in New York. More music now.

Welcome to the new WFMU Rock and Soul radio stream. I've got a lot of great music for you this hour. Enjoy the electric sounds of artificial intelligence.

Hey there, groovy listeners, this is the Bunny hopping at you on the WFMU Rock and Soul stream. Let's take a quick peek at what Mother Nature's cooking up for us in the Big Apple this beautiful afternoon. We've got some clouds rolling through, keeping things cool, with temperatures hanging around a warm 84 degrees and the humidity sitting at 63%. So, whether you're strolling through Central Park or just kicking it back at home, keep your radio tuned right here for all the best rock and soul hits. Stay cool, cats and kittens. Now, let's get back to spinning those platters that matter.

That was fun. In reverse order. I just don't understand, BBC July 16, 1963, by the Beatles. And previous to that. I Live for the Sun by the Sun Rays from the album Vintage Rays, Tower Records releases and alternate version. One More Try by the Rolling Stones. And previous to that. Circles. Late Blue or Delete on the album Jimmy's Back Pages. The Early Years. Fragile Child by the Gollywogs on the album Nuggets from the Golden State, the Scorpio Records Store. And previous to that. Hang It Out to Dry by Bud and Kathy from the album Hang It Out to Dry. Before that. The People in Me by The Music Machine on the album Turn On. 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It's 84 degrees in New York.

0: Hey there, groovy listeners. This is the bunny hopping in on your dial, keeping you tuned to the beats on WFMU Rock and Soul Stream. Let's peek out that window, shall we? This fine afternoon in the Big Apple, we're looking at a sky full of clouds, with the mercury hitting a smooth 84 degrees. Humidity's hanging at 63%, making it a bit sticky, but hey, that's just more reason to stay cool with us. Keep it locked right here for all the rock and soul you can handle, and let's keep rolling with those tunes.
1: Dig this, gang, something very, very personal from Gary Lewis and the Playboy.

we've just heard. Pounding by LeMay on the album The Best of the Crowns featuring Arthur LeMay. And previous to that, The In Crowd by The First Gear from the album Jimmy's Back Pages. The Early Years. Before that, Poor Man. The High Tensions on the album Hang It Out to Dry. And before that, I Will Not Touch You by Brooks. The Great Train Robbery by Little Boy Blues. 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

That was fun. You've just heard. I'm coming home. Johnny Horton. Previous to that. I see the rain by the marmalade. Before that. So I'm wrong and you are right. The Blues Magoose on the album Kaleidoscope Compendium, the best of the Blues Magoose. Previous to that. 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I Don't Want Nobody to Lead Me On. 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Call or text, 516-654-4059. It's 84 degrees in New York. Now, back to the show.

Hello and welcome to Come to the Sunshine. I am your host, Orange Peel, from the West Coast with beautiful sounds selected for you by me and the big boss, Andrew Sandoval. Get set for a mind blower. Let's all take a trip. Listen, my friends, to this fave, brave.

0: And now an instant request from one of our esteemed listeners.
1: Okay, we're on 10. 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

In sunlight or twilight, the sound of sunshine can only come from the home of the ba-ba-bas and the la-la-las. In plain English, that translates to, come to the sunshine.

far from the UK. And in fact, even further from the dirty streets of Jersey City, I am never far from talented. I am Orange Peel, your host for this hour of Come to the Sunshine.

That's right. It's Come to the Sunshine. I'm your host, Andrew Sandoval. Today, bringing you show number 126, featuring singles in our first part by The Neighborhood, The Roosters, Sandy Salisbury, The Torques, The Ways and Means, Clefts of Lavender Hill, The Happy Return, The Gants, The New Yorkers, The Lovin', The Playground, Happy Medium, Bill Chadwick, Ellie, The Higher Elevation, The Pastors, The Game, Chris Wilson, The New Faces, and Jennifer's Friends. In our second hour, we're going to be turning our artist spotlight onto Chris Montez, taking a look at his recordings from the 1960s, and lots of good ones at that. But to kick things off, here are The Neighborhood and Just No Way.

Thank you, Chad. Jeremy, you are listening to Come to the Sunshine. I am your host, Andrew Sandoval. And our singles in this first set included The Neighborhood doing Just No Way, an Act of 45, number 813, written by Demon, Pain and Pain, produced by Ed Cobb for Greengrass Productions, and issued in December of 1967. It was the only 45 that we know about by The Neighborhood. Following that, we heard The Roosters, who gave us Good, Good Lovin', Phillips 45, number 40559, written by Michael Z. Gordon, produced by Jimmy Griffin and Michael Z. Gordon for Snuff Garrett Productions, arranged by Al Capps, and issued in September of 1968. It was The Roosters' fifth and final 45. We also flipped one over from our previous show by Sandy Salisbury, who gave us Goody Goodbye, Together 45, number 139, written by Sandy Salisbury, produced by Kurt Betcher and Keith Olsen, and issued in April of 1970. His fourth and final single, his third and final for the Together label. We also spun The Torques, who gave us their version of The Zombies' You Make Me Feel So Good. Dial 45, number 4060, written by Chris White, and issued in June of 1967, was the ninth and final release by The Torques. And we closed out our set with The Ways and Means, who gave us She. Now, that came out on the Trend label in the UK, and we spun the German Columbia 45, number C23819. In the UK, it was released on February 9th, 1968, and that was another one that we flipped over from a previous show. Now we're going to get into a set of second singles by a bunch of bands you probably didn't even know had second singles. Appropriately enough, starting with Clefs of Lavender Hill, who give us One More Time on Come to the Sunshine.

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1: Thank you, Mark, and that was quite a rockin' set here on Come to the Sunshine. A bunch of second 45s by some fairly obscure artists, starting with Clefs of Lavender Hill, who gave us One More Time, their date 45, number 1530, written by Fairchild, produced by John Simon, and issued in September of 1966. It was followed by The Happy Return, who gave us To Give Your Lovin', Cadet 45, number 5651, written by Steve Nowak, and produced by Stan Friedman, issued in August of 1969. And we also listened to The Gants, who gave us their rendition of Little Boy Sad, Liberty 45, number 55853, written by Wayne Walker and produced by Herschel Wigginton. That was issued in January of 1966. The Hudson Brothers, a.k.a. The New Yorkers, gave us Mr. Kirby, their Scepter 45, number 12199. That was composed by two of the three Hudson Brothers and produced by Jim Bailey for Jordan Productions, issued in January of 1966. Following that, we heard The Lovin', a UK group who gave us Do It Again. Came out in America on the Fontana label, Fontana single number 1606, written by Duffy, produced by Larry Page, a Page One production, issued in August of 67. Now we're going to move on to a softer set now, starting with The Playground and Things I Do For You.

0: Hi, this is Billy Hinshie, and you are listening to Come to the Sunshine with Andrew Sandoval.
1: Thank you, Billy. It is Come to the Sunshine. I'm your host, Andrew Sandoval, and we just heard a very nice set of pop singles there, starting with The Playground, who gave us Things I Do For You. NEMS UK 45, number 564442, written by Arnold Martin and Morrow. It was produced by Jerry Boys and arranged by Mike Vickers, issued in the UK on August the 1st, 1969. It was the third 45 by The Playground, and I believe there's a fourth 45, and I think we're going to be playing it very soon. We also heard Happy Medium, who only had one 45 in their whole career. It was Poison Apples on the Capitol label. Capitol single number 2186, written by John Bergman and Will Moreau. It was produced by Mark Gordon and Dick Border and issued by the Capitol label in May of 1968. Following that, we heard Bill Chadwick, who gave us If You Have the Time. Dot 45 number 4517226, written by Bill Chadwick and David Jones of The Monkees, produced by Mike Nesmith of The Monkees, an American Wichita Company production issued in April of 1969, the one and only 45 by Bill Chadwick, though he was in some other groups and issued a 45, I think, under the name of the Elementary School Band, which we probably played a long time ago on this show. Then we flipped one over from a previous show by Ellie. I'll Be Looking Out For You, UK Parlophone 45 number 5575, that was written by Fine Silver and Kerr, a Riot production issued on February 24th, 1967. And we closed out our set with The Higher Elevation doing Thoughts of Lila. A little scratchy, but I hope you liked it, because I really, really think that's a cool song. Liberty 45 number 56016, written by John Floth and produced by Frank Slay, issued in January of 1968. Now we're going to move on to a nice soft set here, beginning with The Pastors and a 45 I found in Missouri. This is Heather.

0: Hi, everybody. Joe Seddon here from the Strimbling Blimbles, welcoming you to Come to the Sunshine.
1: Thank you, Joe. It's not every day you hear a radio ID by anybody from the Strimbling Blimbles or their records, but that's why we're Come to the Sunshine, and I'm proud to be your host, Andrew Sandoval. This last set of music included The Pastors, who gave us Heather, GWP single number 508, written by Pockris and Pins. Of course, Shelley Pins wrote a lot of records with Paul Leka, including many for the Lemon Pipers. It was produced and arranged by Joe Renee and issued in June of 1969. The Pastors apparently made a lot of 45s, many going into the 1970s, but it's hard to sort of tell because of the name being so generic. But it's definitely a nice production, and one we flipped over from a previous show where they had performed P.F. Sloan's Where Were You When I Needed You. We also listened to The Game, who gave us My Kind of Morning, Scarlet 45 number 7001. It was the first 45 on that label, written by Chuck Kirkpatrick, produced by Steve Goldberg, arranged by Chuck Kirkpatrick, and issued in November of 1969. It was one of two 45s the band issued. And I have to say, we played the other side of this on show number 123, and I announced the wrong song. I said that that was My Kind of Morning. This is My Kind of Morning, and that was Things for Me. So my apologies. I hope it didn't land anybody in any hot water. But I make mistakes, too. Chris Wilson is not a mistake. He gave us a very fabulous 45, All the Joy, on Columbia. Columbia single number 44187, written by Chris Wilson, produced by Bob Hughes for Ruby Records Incorporated, and arranged by Bob Hughes, issued on that label in July of 1967. It was one of two 45s Chris Wilson put out in the 1960s. I've got the other one now, and we may play it soon. We also heard The New Faces, who gave us If You Love Me. Really, really interesting production there. Came out in the UK originally, but this was the US pressing on Parrot. Parrot 45 number 40030, written by Scott English and Klaus Ogerman, produced by Noel Walker and arranged by Johnny Harris. It was the sixth 45 by the band and their last 45 in the US. And we closed out with Jennifer's Friends, who gave us Visions. Buddha 45 number 51, written by Moken, Lipson, and Buxbaum, that was issued in June of 1968, the only release by Jennifer's Friends that I'm aware of. Now we're going to take a short pause before we get into our artist spotlight on Chris Montez. Please stay tuned for more of Come to the Sunshine.

0: 10.
1: Yes, indeed. It's Artist Spotlight time, and time for Chris Montez on Come to the Sunshine. Here we have 25 wonderful selections from his 1960s catalog, beginning with Because of You.

You're listening to Chris Montez on Come to the Sunshine. I'm your host, Andrew Sandoval. This first set of music from Chris included Because of You, A&M 45, number 839, written by Hammerstein and Wilkinson, produced by Herb Alpert, also arranged by Herb Alpert, issued on the A&M label in February of 1967. That was followed by The Face I Love, A&M single number 906, written by Ray Gilbert, Marcos Valle, and Carlos Pingrillo. That was arranged and produced by Nick DeCaro and issued in February of 68. We also heard the hit Call Me. It was A&M 45, number 780, written by Tony Hatch, produced and arranged by Herb Alpert, issued in November of 1965, his debut 45 for the A&M label. We also listened to one off his debut album for A&M, Little White Lies, written by Donaldson, produced by Tommy LaPuma and Herb Alpert, and issued on the More I See You album. And we closed out that set with his version of There Will Never Be Another You, A&M single number 810, written by Warren and Gordon. That was produced by Tommy LaPuma and issued in August of 66. Now here's a rockin' set, beginning with the B-side of his first A&M single, one you rarely ever hear, and probably my favorite Chris Montez 45, Go Head On Come to the Sunshine.

You're listening to Chris Montez on Come to the Sunshine. And that was a rockin' set of some of his earlier sides. Of course, he went much more soft as he got onto the A&M label, but he kicked off his career on A&M with a bang, not only having a hit single, but the B-side being Go Head On, which comes from a session produced by Marshall Lieb and arranged by Bob Tate. They also did one other track called Elena, which is on one of his albums, but none of his other A&M recordings sound like Go Head On, and that was A&M single number 780. I've always wondered if there's more music like that out there. It was released in November of 1965. Then we went back to his Monogram label days for It's Not Puppy Love. That was Monogram single number 522, the B-side of which was He's Leading You On, another great sort of Searchers, British Invasion-y sort of sounding thing. Of course, Chris was on the leading edge of that touring with the Beatles in England. We also heard one by Chris Montez and his partner Kathy Young doing Shoot the Curl, Monogram single number 520. All of these written by Chris Montez, including the final track in this set, Some Kind of Fun, which was Monogram 45 number 507, written in collaboration with producer Jim Lee, and that was issued in November of 1962. Now we're going to move back to A&M, and this is one of my favorite A&M recordings by Chris, one he wrote as well. It's called Nothing to Hide.

You're our kind of people. You're listening to Come to the Sunshine. I'm your host, Andrew Sandoval, playing you lots of music by Chris Montez. 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Follow us on Twitter at Come to the Sun. Like us on Facebook. This last set of music includes some great ones, starting with Nothing to Hide, A&M 45, number 958, written by Chris Montez, produced and arranged by Nick DeCaro, and issued in July of 1968. That came out on one of his latter-day A&M albums, Watch What Happens, but it came out in stereo only, and that was the mono mix, and we're playing a lot of mono, things that you can't find anywhere on CD. Following that, we heard Foolin' Around, A&M single number 855, written by Keller and Bloom, produced by the great Larry Marks, arranged by Nick DeCaro, and issued in May of 1967. Then we heard his version of Sunny, written by Bobby Hebb, from his Time After Time album. The next few songs came from that album as well. That was produced by Tommy LaPuma and arranged by Nick DeCaro. We also listened to his rendition of Just Friends, which you may know by the Chris and Peter Allen version. That was written by Lewis and Klenner. And a really interesting, dramatic reading of Little Red Riding Hood, of course, the Sam the Sham hit, but done quite differently, that was written by Ronald Blackwell. And again, all these produced by Tommy LaPuma and Nick DeCaro from the Time After Time album. Here's the title track from that album, Time After Time, from the original 45 on Come to the Sunshine.

Well, thank you very much. You've been listening to Chris Montez here on Come to the Sunshine, and I have been your host, Andrew Sandoval. This last set of music included Time After Time, A&M 45 number 822, written by Kahn and Stein, produced by Tommy LaPuma and Herb Alpert, arranged by Nick DeCaro, and issued in October of 1966. We also heard I Wish You Love from his LP Time After Time. That was written by Trennett and Beach, produced by Tommy LaPuma, arranged by Nick DeCaro. And then A&M single number 985, Watch What Happens, the title track from his final A&M album, but we played the original single in mono from October of 1968. That album was only available in stereo. We also heard Once in a While. That was A&M single number 906, written by Green and Edwards, produced and arranged by Nick DeCaro from February of 68. And I Will Wait For You, from his final A&M album, written by Norman Gimbel and Michelle Legrand, produced and arranged by Nick DeCaro. I want to thank you for listening to Come to the Sunshine, and until next time, we'll be together again.

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I trust you've observed our current opening hours, so why not step inside and I shall take things from here.